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2: Jordan is back from his wedding, and in the final steps of your honeymoon,
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2: you had one final adventure.
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3: Yes. 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
2: was
3: two weeks
2: in Portugal. You got stuck in traffic.
3: My life is very hard. 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

0: not familiar. For Terrain?
1: Tell us about it.
2: I don't know. I just thought it was good.
0: Oh, okay. All right.
3: I was just like, I was just looking through the playlist.
0: Yeah.
2: I just thought it was good.
0: Do we know if it's a group or one person or? Okay. So no.
2: We
1: got no idea.
2: I just thought the song was good.
0: Don't apologize. It's a good song. There you go. Terrain, Mad Big World, Tyla, Is It Love, Cassius Culpepper, Let Me Show You Love. A lot of love themes here. And Jensen McRae, Just Like You, this week's XYZ Fresh Out, all brought to you by Optima Tax. Really.
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4: Tennessee Valley weather. Tonight, showers and storms will be ending with lows near 70. On Tuesday, partly sunny, highs 80 to 85 degrees. Tuesday night, mostly clear, 60 to 65. And on Wednesday, partly sunny with highs in the upper 80s. From the StormTrack 9 Weather Center, I'm senior meteorologist Bill Race.
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2: Mom's hot take on X, Y, Z with Eric Zachary. My mom wants to lock up your luggage.
3: Lock it up. Lock it up.
2: What are you, a producer on an Akon song?
4: Lock it up.
2: No, the FAA is introducing the idea of making the overhead bins lockable for like critical parts of flight. They're in takeoff, during landing. That's important because sometimes those bins can open by accident.
4: Sure.
3: Which is, and that's not good. Only because of the last 5 years where people are just dragging their bags along. It's like, oh, evacuation. Let me take my nightie.
4: No.
3: Okay. It's just ridiculous.
2: You really summarized that poorly. But yeah, like during evacuations, you're not supposed to bring any of your personal items with you. There's been a lot of videos of people bringing bags down the slides, right, which is a huge no-no.
5: Yeah.
2: So now the idea is, well, let's lock it in the case of an emergency or other moments where people shouldn't be able to access those. And right. I'm totally on board with it.
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1: XYZ with Eric Zachary, your mental health moment. 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Every week, we'd like to start the week by going over tips, tricks, ideas to become the best version of ourselves. And, you know, just get through the week, man. This isn't therapy, but this is a chance to realize that we're all kind of going through it.
2: It's a little pick-me-up,
1: right? And even when things are really good in life, sometimes that can really heighten the bad things, too.
2: Sure.
1: Yeah. And make you really sensitive to that. So today, a quote that you found, Jordan, I'm assuming?
3: No. This is Audrey.
1: Audrey.
4: Yeah.
1: What's the quote?
4: This is, okay, so this is Wild Geese by Mary Oliver. Very popular poem. The first four lines of the poem are, "You do not have to be good. You do not have to walk on your knees for 100 miles through the desert repenting. You only have to let the soft animal of your body love what it loves." And this is a really well-known poem for good reason. It's just kind of a reminder to slow down for a second, look around, and appreciate the things that you've got and the things that you can have.
1: Yeah,
2: I like that a lot.
1: You only have to let the soft animal of your body love what it loves.
4: Yeah.
1: So like what you're naturally just drawn towards enjoying and appreciating in life, like focus on that.
2: Mm-hmm. Sure.
1: Not all the other loud sounds that can get in the way. I really like that.
2: That is really good.
1: What's the full poem one more time? Because I really liked it.
4: Well, this is not the full poem. This is the first.
2: You know what I mean.
4: You do not have to be good. You do not have to walk on your knees for 100 miles through the desert repenting. You only have to let the soft animal of your body love what it loves. So happy Pride Month from me and also Mary Oliver.
1: Okay.
2: Yep.
1: What is your inner soft animal?
4: My inner soft animal.
1: I'm not even trying to make fun of you because I have one too. So, like, when you envision yourself as like just the purest animal form.
4: Oh, you think? Oh, a deer is always mine.
1: I could see that.
2: I could see that. Yeah. That's very.
4: That's
1: accurate. Jordan,
4: the one I relate to the most. I would say
2: either like a cuddly little red panda, one of those little cute fox boys, or like a fresh baby dolphin.
1: Not dolphin.
2: Don't laugh. It's mental health moment, you guys.
1: I like the red panda.
4: I apologize.
1: I want to get you a red panda onesie now.
2: Okay.
1: That you can wear.
2: Sure.
1: With me.
2: I'm sorry. We're not laughing. It's mental health moment.
1: I got otter energy. I feel like at its core, whenever you see those videos of like otters presenting their favorite rock or their stone, that's very much me. And I think some people misguide it. Like when I want to show things to people, they're like, "Oh, you're just trying to show off." It's like, no, I'm just really proud. And I want to show this to you too, because I did this for you or for us. Or
2: I think it speaks to the level of like love you have for the room or for the person that you are willing to let them into your world or you know, whatever you're presenting. So I totally get that.
4: Yeah.
1: One more time, that quote: "You only have to let the soft animal of your body love what it loves." Get rid of all the other noise. Just focus on what you naturally are drawn towards and help that guide you through the week. It's XYZ with Eric Zachary, your mental health moment, all brought to you by Progressive Insurance.
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1: Hey, it's Kelly Raspberry from the Kid Craddock Morning Show. 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
1: Our boy is married. Congratulations to Mr. and Mrs. Jordan and Samantha Foster.
2: Thank you, thank you.
1: They got married and finally, you know, officially tied the knot after several celebrations.
2: You loved all of them.
1: I loved attending all five of them.
2: Thank you.
1: In Portugal, in the Azores Islands. It was gorgeous. I was lucky enough to attend. I was also fortunate and blessed enough to be the best man.
2: Yes.
1: Audrey and I were talking about this last week, but now that you're back, I would love to hear from you, from the horse's mouth, how the wedding went.
2: I think the wedding went, all in all, incredible. Mm-hmm. You know, not even trying to toot a horn. We were like, this might be the best wedding. Just due to the fact that it was so small, and we curated a list of people that, you know, it was really no drama the entire time. From that standpoint, I mean, from my end, Eric,
1: for you,
2: hey, it's not about you, though.
1: Personally, no, it's not about me.
2: It's not about you.
1: Well, yeah, there's a little drama.
2: Okay. Anyway, there were, you know, small little hiccups, like across the street from the property that the wedding was on. They were building a full building, and there was a crane that was active. The workers who were on the crane were singing, shouting.
1: They were loud, yeah.
2: They were chirping us the entire time. And the chairs and everything that for the ceremony, the way it was set up, like the crane was going to be in all the photos.
3: Yeah.
2: I asked, hey, let's shift all the chairs, the where the podium was for the officiant, just sideways slightly so that, you know, we wouldn't have crane shots. And it looked like I was speaking a new language when I said this out loud.
1: I mean, they do speak Portuguese there.
2: Well, no, I'm speaking to like English is their first language speakers. And everybody was looking at me like crazy, and I kind of went Groomzilla for a second to move everything. The photographer
3: picking
2: was like,
3: things up yourself.
2: Yeah, no, I literally was moving chairs, moving like the statues and the podiums. The photographer was like, oh, well, where's the best man? Shouldn't he be helping? I was like, Eric is on his own journey writing the best man
1: speech.
2: Don't
1: do that to me.
2: We have photo proof.
1: I was very helpful to you throughout the day.
2: You were.
1: And like the two or three things like that, or like in the middle of your vows, you wanted to present the cookie to
2: from
1: Samantha.
2: Our first date.
1: You guys made cookies on like your first date, and you saved one of them, which is super sweet, for 2 years.
3: Are you kidding?
1: And he presented it to her during the vows, but he didn't tell me as the best man.
2: Like, I forgot the cookie.
1: This is in the freezer. He didn't even tell me this was happening.
2: Right.
1: So he just looks up mid-vow. He's like, well, I need the cookie, and looks at me. And I was like, what do you mean the cookie? I sprint to like, we're like in a little villa. So I sprint back to like the house.
2: Yeah.
1: And there's like, everyone took a break because they're like, oh, the wedding's happening. We don't need to be working right now.
2: Yeah.
1: I'm like, and there's like two teenage Portuguese men in the kitchen that I'm like, where's the cookie? And they're like, I don't know. And that was my best attempt at Portuguese.
2: Sure.
1: But I'm like shaking this kid. I'm like, where's your freezer? And he's like, I'm going and pulling like ham out of the freezer.
2: Right.
1: Can't find it. Finally, one of the workers comes back and she's like, oh, it's in the other freezer. I'm like, what other freezer?
2: The cookie is a pan. Like, you can fit it in your hand. They
1: so why didn't you just give it? Why did you even put it in the freezer if you didn't intend on eating
2: because
1: the cookie?
2: Because it is stale and 2.5 years old, Eric.
1: So why didn't you just give it to me beforehand? You didn't even tell me this was happening.
2: I completely forgot
1: about
2: the cookie.
1: You made me look awful.
2: I was stressed about the chairs and everything moving because of the crane. I didn't want the crane in any of the shots.
1: Forget the crane. It's about the cookie.
2: Yeah, it was all about the cookie. But we got the cookie. It went off without a hitch. It was a very beautiful moment. We had a great time. If you need me to plan your wedding, reach out because I do a great...
1: No.
2: Me and my wife do a phenomenal job. Even
1: do
2: events.
1: Do not solicit a new events company.
2: Hit us up. We're having
1: on my radio show.
2: Look, me and Samantha, we got ideas now.
1: Oh, yeah. You guys are going to be planning like boat rides?
2: Okay, so... We planned a boat ride for everybody on like the worst day
1: possible.
2: It was
1: raining. Several people got boat sick.
2: Yeah, everybody was seasick.
1: It's fine. Yeah. Call Jordan for more wedding planning needs. XYZ.
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22: Tennessee Valley weather.
23: Tonight, showers and storms will be ending with lows near 70. On Tuesday, partly sunny, highs 80 to 85 degrees. Tuesday night, mostly clear, 60 to 65. And on Wednesday, partly sunny with highs in the upper 80s. From the Storm Track 9 Weather Center, I'm senior meteorologist Bill Race.
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4: Welcome back, Jordan.
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3: 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It was peaceful without you and Audrey for a month and a half. So,
2: if that hurt as much as it hurt me, just then we're even. 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
2: X, Y, Z with Eric Zachary. Mom's hot take. It's all brought to you by T-Mobile. My mom joining the show to provide her perspective on what's trending, and that is today.
3: No, it's air aviation. It's aviation.
2: We're back on the
3: planes. Usually aviation Monday. Yep.
2: Okay.
3: It's aviation Monday.
2: I hate that I'm the plane guy, but even I'm like, that's not trending, Mom.
4: Right,
2: that's
4: right,
2: just like part
3: it is
2: of
3: trending.
2: Transportation.
3: It is trending.
4: All right. What's trending about it?
3: Huge.
4: Is it hot stuff?
3: Yes, it is. It's that the overhead bins could finally be locked.
4: You lost me at overhead bins.
3: Mm. Oh, those are the place where you put your luggage.
4: No. I know what it is. I said, I don't care.
2: She goes, you idiot.
4: Yeah, right.
2: I've heard about this. Airlines want to lock them during certain types of
3: flight. They're going to be forced to if the FAA has their way.
2: Okay. I'm interested. For a little backstory, if you don't know, my mom worked in aviation, specifically aviation safety for over 30 years. So we'll talk about it next. Hang on.
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7: Tennessee Valley weather.
8: Tonight, showers and storms will be ending with lows near 70. On Tuesday, partly sunny, highs 80 to 85 degrees. Tuesday night, mostly clear, 60 to 65. And on Wednesday, partly sunny with highs in the upper 80s. From the Storm Track 9 Weather Center, I'm senior meteorologist Bill Race.
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8: Today will be partly sunny with highs 80 to 85 degrees. For Tuesday night, mostly clear and the low 60 to 65. On Wednesday, partly sunny skies and highs in the upper 80s. From the StormTrack 9 Weather Center, I'm Senior.

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6: Tennessee Valley weather. Tonight, showers and storms will be ending with lows near 70. On Tuesday, partly sunny, highs 80 to 85 degrees. Tuesday night, mostly clear, 60 to 65. And on Wednesday, partly sunny with highs in the upper 80s. From the Storm Track 9 Weather Center, I'm senior meteorologist Bill Race.
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I bet, say I got drive, I don't need a car. 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
3: Tuesday will be partly sunny with highs 80 to 85 degrees. For Tuesday night, mostly clear and the low 60 to 65. On Wednesday, partly sunny skies and highs in the upper 80s. From the StormTrack 9 Weather Center, I'm senior meteorologist Bill Race.

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5: weather. Tonight, showers and storms will be ending with lows near 70. On Tuesday, partly sunny, highs 80 to 85 degrees. Tuesday night, mostly clear, 60 to 65. And on Wednesday, partly sunny with highs in the upper 80s. From the StormTrack 9 Weather Center, I'm senior meteorologist Bill Race.
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0: A special guest is joining me today, and she'll be performing on America's Got Talent tonight. Gina D here with you from the afternoon show. Yes, her name is Madeline Talent, and she's from Benton, Tennessee. She's one half of a musical duo that's going to be auditioning for America's Got Talent tonight, 8 o'clock on NBC. We're going to be talking all about her experience and so much more. Don't miss it. Also, another opportunity for you to score tickets to the Quaker State 400. 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And then call in. Dollywood Splash Country tickets could be yours. 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
3: Tuesday will be partly sunny with highs 80 to 85 degrees. For Tuesday night, mostly clear and the low 60 to 65. On Wednesday, partly sunny skies and highs in the upper 80s. From the StormTrack 9 Weather Center, I'm senior meteorologist Bill Race.

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7: Tonight, showers and storms will be ending with lows near 70. On Tuesday, partly sunny, highs 80 to 85 degrees. Tuesday night, mostly clear, 60 to 65. And on Wednesday, partly sunny with highs in the upper 80s. From the Storm Track 9 Weather Center, I'm senior meteorologist Bill Race.
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0: 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How? By playing Duffo. 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
2: Tuesday will be partly sunny with highs 80 to 85 degrees. For Tuesday night, mostly clear and the low 60 to 65. On Wednesday, partly sunny skies and highs in the upper 80s. From the StormTrack 9 Weather Center, I'm senior meteorologist Bill Race.

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5: Tennessee Valley weather.
6: Tonight, showers and storms will be ending with lows near 70. On Tuesday, partly sunny, highs 80 to 85 degrees. Tuesday night, mostly clear, 60 to 65. And on Wednesday, partly sunny with highs in the upper 80s. From the Storm Track 9 Weather Center, I'm senior meteorologist Bill Race.
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4: Tuesday will be partly sunny with highs 80 to 85 degrees. For Tuesday night, mostly clear and the low 60 to 65. On Wednesday, partly sunny skies and highs in the upper 80s. From the StormTrack 9 Weather Center, I'm senior meteorologist Bill Race.

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11: Tennessee Valley.
12: Tonight, showers and storms will be ending with lows near 70. On Tuesday, partly sunny, highs 80 to 85 degrees. Tuesday night, mostly clear, 60 to 65. And on Wednesday, partly sunny with highs in the upper 80s. From the StormTrack 9 Weather Center, I'm senior meteorologist Bill Race.
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17: Wet this morning with partly cloudy skies, then becoming drier today with partly to mostly sunny skies and high temperatures in the upper 70s to lower 80s. Tonight's mostly clear with lows in the upper 50s to lower 60s. Wednesday, partly sunny with high temps in the mid 80s. From the StormTrack 9 Weather Center, I'm meteorologist Olivia Glass.

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0: ticket.
1: Maybe. You know,
0: maybe the Instagram followers and the endorsement.
2: But he's already gone.
0: Didn't work for him. He rolled the dice.
3: What an idiot.
2: It is crazy, though, to see videos of people watching Love Island and seeing their exes on screen. And they're like, oh, my God. Like, I went on a date with that guy or I knew that person or whatever it be. Wow.
0: Well, hopefully they're being kind.
1: What's crazy?
2: I think it's just shocking.
1: It's like the internet. I feel like it lasts forever, and then you're going to go on this reality show where everyone in the world can watch you.
3: Right.
1: You don't think your dirty laundry is going to come up?
2: Right.
1: Or seep through the
0: cracks? These people's brains are not fully formed yet.
3: The frontal lobe's not there.
0: Yeah, you're talking about a bunch of 21 and 22-year-olds. They don't even realize consequences.
4: Well, some of them, their brains are fully formed, but, like, the elevator doesn't even go to the top floor.
2: Yeah. I also think that, like, there was a point where growing up with the internet and growing up with social media, we were taught, like, anything that you post, you're not going to get a job if people find it. You're not going to go to college or anything like that. Right. But then the generation below that, like, kind of grew up with social media, I feel like they're just oversharing everything and every thought they've ever had on social media.
3: It's because you got all those streamers that stream 24/7 and they show everything that's going on in their lives and they want to be like them. And
2: yeah.
3: But the internet is forever.
2: Yeah, so we'll see what happens. Alana's dad, I guess, has been talking to the press saying, like, that the comments that she made in the past doesn't show, like, it's not who she is today, is what her dad has been saying. Mm. We'll see. Yeah. We've only seen 20 seconds of, like, this girl
3: on TV.
2: How far
3: in the past are they? 6 months ago? Or
2: that I don't know.
3: Right? Wow.
5: But there's always that person, you know, that like, you're sitting around having a good time singing karaoke. I've had it happen in my restaurant. And I'm like, oh, this guy's going to go sing Lil Wayne. Well, whatever it is.
3: A hip-hop song. A white guy going and doing a hip-hop song where they
5: and
3: use
5: so,
3: the...
5: And so the black people are like, is he going to do it? Is he going to do it? Is he going to do it? And then there he goes. And now we got a decision to make. I mean, not literally, but I'm just saying, do you get upset? Do you not get upset?
3: I saw a guy do it at karaoke.
0: Do you
3: karaoke.
0: Let it go or do you start?
5: Do you let it
0: tearing
5: go?
0: Up the joint.
5: Yeah.
3: Right? I saw a guy do it recently at karaoke, and I looked around. And he was singing, I think it was a Snoop Dogg song.
5: Yeah.
3: And he said it more than once.
5: Yeah.
3: And it was a white dude.
2: I will say something that didn't help this girl was when she was introduced into the villa, you have all of the guys basically sitting, like, in a line. You had, like, the two white guys and then, like, the three men of color.
3: Uh-huh. Yeah.
2: She danced on the two white guys, and she didn't dance on the three.
3: That's bad luck.
0: So she just kind of wiggled her butt and said, that's all you get, and kept going. And it's like,
2: and they're like, what did I do?
4: Yeah, they kept asking. They're like, is something wrong?
2: They're like, what did...
0: It's like, if you are...
3: But you're going to sing it?
0: Yeah, it's like, if you come on this show, you kind of know the deal. You got to make out with people, and they're not always going to be your same color. Yeah. You kind of know the deal.
1: Right. She was shaking her butt, and the guy was, like, smacking it back and forth. And I think she felt disrespected for that.
2: Oh, I missed that.
0: Again, does she not watch the show?
3: Does anybody have bad breath on that show?
2: I'm sure they all do.
3: Like, I want to know who has the bad.
2: A former contestant did say that they get, like, an insane amount of breath mints when they film.
4: Because Beatrice was wearing Invisalign the whole time, making out with people.
0: Ooh, girl, that's... you got to give it up and just start over when you get home. You can't be doing
3: Invisalign doesn't stink, does it? If you take care of it, right?
1: If you sleep with it,
0: this the whole time. You can't just take it out and start over.
4: You think she should sacrifice her teeth for the time being?
5: Got to give it up for the show.
0: One shot. You can readjust when you get
5: home. People have sacrificed way more.
3: Yeah.
0: All right.
1: She already had one leg.
0: It's been over 20 weeks since Nancy Guthrie was reported missing back on February 1st. At what point do they just stop? Well, I mean, is anybody actively looking? Do they just have, like, if we get tips, we'll pursue?
3: Right.
0: But what do you think?
3: Eventually,
0: the case goes
3: cold, right?
0: Yeah.
3: Until somebody else picks it up.
0: What's the cutoff date for it being cold?
5: I don't know.
0: But so Monday, Harvey Levin from TMZ, he posted a video because he wanted to address these reports about a letter that he got, because, you know, he was going back and forth with people claiming to be the kidnappers.
5: Okay.
0: Yeah, TMZ was getting them.
5: Okay. All right.
0: And according to him, and I don't know, because I wasn't really keeping up with TMZ on Monday, is this a current letter he's talking about or an old letter? I'm not sure.
5: It's just now hitting the news, so
0: but
5: I
0: yeah,
5: have to assume
0: this regurgitating what's already been. But he said he got a letter saying that Nancy was alive, scared but okay. And said they'd gotten several emails from this person claiming to know the kidnappers, the alleged kid. I don't know why we have to say that, but where Nancy was, and they were wanting about $100,000 in exchange for information. Now, considering the Guthrie family, they got the money.
5: Yeah,
0: you know, and if it's did have they been paying behind the scenes, we just don't know about it, and it never went anywhere. I don't know. But Harvey said there's something about the emails that made him believe this guy may really have known who the kidnappers were. So now they're actually addressing what was in some of the ransom notes. So back in February, they got one note demanding a ransom of $1 million, right?
5: Mm-hmm.
0: And investigators believe those were legitimate communications from the actual kidnappers. The FBI, all the investigators believe it was real.
6: How can they not track that?
0: Now, in the second note, they said they didn't mean to kill her, but she died shortly after the kidnapping. She was very old. I mean, she didn't have her medication, yeah, you know, and all that
5: heart
0: stuff.
5: Heart attack, anything.
0: And that's when Savannah, remember when she posted that video saying, we received your message and we understand? So they think they're saying that's what they were responding to. Right. Like, my mom's not alive. Now it's just a matter of,
3: just
0: can you give
3: home.
0: Us her body back?
5: Yeah. Yeah.
0: So that's, I don't know why we're rehashing that now, but I kind of think we all assumed she didn't survive.
5: Yeah.
3: Yeah.
0: But they're saying that they do believe they were in communication with the actual kidnappers.
2: Mm. Boy, that's hard.
5: Still a sad story. And then they said that in one of the letters that said that she is buried in nature or something.
0: Buried
5: like
0: in
5: that.
0: Nature. Yeah.
5: I don't know what that means necessarily, but
0: yeah, and the amounts of money they've been demanding have gone down. I think initially it was like $4 million. They wanted crypto and, you know, all this stuff.
5: Yeah.
0: And then it just dwindled down. Okay, just the people that weren't the kidnappers were the ones that were asking for the little amount of money because they're like, we've got to go into hiding if this, you know. But were they telling the truth or just trying to capitalize on the moment? We don't know.
6: And hopefully, like, they suffer and have to look behind their back wherever they go. Like, they just live with this terrible guilt.
0: Oh, there's so many evil people. They don't care.
3: Yeah.
0: They
3: move on. Unfortunately.
5: Yep.
3: But it is shocking that there hasn't
0: Nothing.
3: Been not it is wild,
0: especially in this modern day with all the technology we have,
3: all the cameras, all the people that have the doorbells with Ring cameras or the nests, nothing.
6: Because they had a mask, they nothing. Had gloves.
4: Just the whole premise of this is still so bizarre.
3: But just the way detectives can put together a trail when they even leave a neighborhood because there's cameras on streets and they finally follow them until they remove their masks or whatever, like nothing.
0: It's crazy.
3: It is crazy. All right, well, we got more celebrity gossip coming your way here with Kelly Raspberry and her entertainment report in about an hour. But we are about 10 minutes away from you calling in and trying to join our Does That Make Me Crazy Club. So get those phones warmed up and let us know the little quirky things
5: Stretch
3: you
5: them
3: do
5: out.
3: In just a few.
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9: 75 southbound at exit 25 getting a whole lot better. We had a jackknife 18-wheeler. A lot of folks were stuck in traffic earlier this morning, but traffic is flowing. Heads up on this, a big pothole westbound 24 to 27 split. Right-hand lane is blocked, so major concrete issues. 24 west at the 27 split. Heading up and over the ridge cut, some major congestion this morning. Appreciate the text on this one. Highway 2 in Dalton at Lake Cathy Road. A minor crash.
10: Tennessee Valley weather.
11: Wet this morning with partly cloudy skies, then becoming drier today with partly to mostly sunny skies and high temperatures in the upper 70s to lower 80s. Tonight, mostly clear with lows in the upper 50s to lower 60s. Wednesday, partly sunny with high temps in the mid 80s. From the StormTrack 9 Weather Center, I'm meteorologist Olivia Glass.
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0: want to be in a field where they're selling drug paraphernalia and people are spacing out next to me and people are like talking them through their
1: Oh, Kelly, that's fun.
2: It's not drugs.
0: That was not fun, fun, fun. They're that not, was the name of the festival. Not fun, fun, fun.
2: They're not just selling drug paraphernalia out there.
0: Yes, they were. Every tent had like bongs and stuff. Every tent.
2: Those are bosses.
3: Anyway. I don't mind that stuff. I just want AC.
0: Yeah.
4: Or just like the perfect time of year. Right. April 25th.
0: Did you see Clive Davis died?
1: Yeah.
0: Legendary music executive. Started off as a lawyer, got into the music business, founded major labels including Arista, J Records. He was 94. Mm-hmm. He's been around a long time. He's even in the Rock and Roll Hall of Fame. He's credited with discovering or championing a certain artist like
2: Whitney?
0: Janis Joplin. Yeah. Really close to Whitney Houston. Remember, she died. He had an annual pre-Grammys party back in 2012. She drowned in her bathtub in the same hotel hours before she was supposed to
2: perform. That's where he had his party, right? The Beverly Hills Hotel, yeah. Mm-hmm. Yeah.
0: So, but I remember he had that huge fallout with Kelly Clarkson.
2: Oh, yeah.
0: Remember the fight they had? He wrote about it in his autobiography a few years ago, and she's like, I think his memory's failing him a little bit, but basically, you know, it was over creative control of her album. And from what from Kelly's perspective, she played him her song Because of You, very
4: because
0: personal.
4: Of you.
0: And he hated it.
2: Oh, it's a great song.
0: And told her she was a SH writer.
2: Oh, what?
0: And to shut up and sing.
4: Oh, my God.
0: Well, just do what I tell you to do. Well, and here's the songs. And he also claims that Kelly burst into hysterical sobbing when he insisted she record Since You've Been Gone, and he wants all the credits. Look, I know what I'm talking about, Kelly.
2: Too.
0: She's like, his memory may be a little off on some of the incidents, but
2: being in those rooms, because I just watched the Michael movie this weekend, and being the person that talks to, like, you're at your desk.
0: You're not a human being. You're a commodity.
2: Right.
0: You're a, what do you call it?
2: You're a product.
0: Product.
2: Yeah, you're
0: product.
2: An employee.
0: Yeah,
2: but they're like
0: for.
2: Superstars, and so, and you're just talking to them like, you're going to do this, and I need you to do that.
0: It's very humbling, isn't
2: right?
0: it?
2: Right, it's crazy.
0: Jessica Simpson says, if you are verified, try sliding into her DMs.
1: Okay, Jess.
0: She says, DMs are open to verified men because it helps weed out the fake accounts, the catfishing.
1: Uh-huh. I thought she was dating somebody, though.
0: Well, I don't know what's going on. She's not divorced. I don't know if she ever will be. There's too much money at stake.
4: Who is her?
0: Eric Johnson.
4: Right, right, right.
0: They announced they were separated back in January of last year, and they still live together in the same house. They're trying
4: what?
0: To sell it, but they could be in separate wings. She's got a mansion, but they co-parent. So remember, she just got busted for flying first class when Eric and all the kids were sitting in coach. He travels with her. So if you
1: Jessica.
0: Do get into Jessica's DMs, just know that Eric's part of the deal.
2: That's fine.
0: He might be sitting at a separate table with the kids, but you'll be up front in first class with Jessica, I hope.
2: He played in the NFL, so you could talk football with them and stuff. That's cool.
0: TMZ has sources who claim Blake Lively is absolutely not getting a wedding invitation from Taylor Swift. Even though they have been talking a little bit more, it's still just too strained and probably would... You don't want anxiety and tension on your wedding day. You want the focus to be on the happiness, not on sad sack Blake. Or I don't think she'd be sad sack. She'd be so thrilled to be there.
4: What's interesting is I feel like Taylor invited so many people, and for her to not invite Blake is kind of weird, even if they're not on the best
0: Remember,
4: terms.
0: She's still like godmother to two or three of her kids.
5: Right. Yeah, Betty. And I feel like every tabloid is saying something separate.
0: Just wait and see what really happens.
5: Right.
0: And
5: right.
0: will we ever truly know?
3: No.
0: Remember when Keke Palmer was on Hot Ones?
3: Yes.
0: And Sean Evans was like crushing on her real hard.
2: They were feeling each other.
4: They had chemistry.
0: Well, Dumois has photos of them on a date in New York City Friday night.
1: Oh, really?
0: There's no PDA, but he looks obviously smitten.
1: Keke Palmer.
0: So she is at this creative festival in Cannes, France right now. And of course, somebody asked her about it, and she's like, oh, we're talking about this? She said, first of all, I love Sean Evans. I love Sean. Hey, Sean, that's my guy. But she said they're just hanging out.
2: Oh, that was very friend-zoney right there.
0: But I don't know.
2: That's my guy.
0: They're doing a spinoff of Hot Ones. They're taking it out. You know,
4: Yeah,
0: I'm trying to scroll down to where I have that because I want to get it right.
1: Really Hot Ones?
0: It's called Hot Ones Extra Heat.
1: Oh.
4: Let's go.
0: It's a spinoff. He's still involved. But it's going to be the same format, but it's going to take it outside of the studio and on location. Each episode, 30 minutes. You'll see him interviewing celebrities inspired by major tentpole moments on Netflix, such as live sporting events, film and series launches. And let's see, the first launch is going to, well, the first show is going to be July 13th. After Netflix live streams the Home Run Derby, and Will Ferrell, Fortune Feimster, and Jimmy Tatro will be the guests, and they'll be promoting their new series, The Hawk.
2: Okay.
5: Okay, cool. So I've like
0: got that
5: ones
0: to look forward to.
2: I want them to try a Hot Ones challenge on Love Island, where they eat the hottest wing and then they got to make out.
0: Ow.
2: Interesting. Yeah.
0: And maybe have Sean come in as a special.
2: Right.
0: That's a good twist.
4: They get all messy with the sauces.
2: Because I wonder what it'd be like.
5: Ew. Yeah.
2: Because I'm not going to do it.
5: So we need the Love Islanders to do it.
0: And real quick movie news. I have just another minute here. Ice Cube and Nia Long are reuniting for a third Are We There Yet movie.
1: Oh, really?
0: This one is called Are They Gone Yet? It's going to follow Nick and Suzanne, Ice Cube and Nia. Navigating a new chapter of family as they become grandparents.
1: Oh, wow.
5: That's fun.
0: Hey, it happens.
1: It does.
0: Anyway, that'll be fun. Yeah. That's your entertainment report for today.
2: Thank you, Kelly Raspberry. And this morning, the Kid Craddock Morning Show is sponsored by our friends at Rough Greens.
0: It is. 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
9: Things are starting to get better in Cleveland. 75 southbound, exit 20. We had a couple of stalled vehicles. I tell you, when we have an issue, whether it's a crash or a stalled vehicle, it really bogs down right there as you head towards White Oak Mountain. But just past exit 20, 75 southbound in Cleveland, traffic starting to pick back up. Westbound 24th, 27th split, right-hand lane's blocked. This is going to be an issue all day long. Watch out for this big pothole. Yeah, we've got some major concrete issues because of this huge, huge pothole that crews are working with now. Westbound 24th to 27th split. Avoid this area.
10: Wet this morning with partly cloudy skies, then becoming drier today with partly to mostly sunny skies and high temperatures in the upper 70s to lower 80s. Tonight, mostly clear with lows in the upper 50s to lower 60s. Wednesday, partly sunny with high temps in the mid 80s. From the StormTrack 9 Weather Center, I'm meteorologist Olivia Glass.
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0: Man, you're busy.
1: Yep. And I'm also working for the local minor league team, and I'm working the scoreboard for them.
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3: Joel, you got it going on,
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4: You're stud, man.
2: Triple threat.
3: Listen, Joel, it sounds like you are an incredible man, and you are doing so many awesome things, and it is truly an honor that we have you and our family with Kids Kids, and that you're showing people what an impact this trip has on families
4: for sure.
3: That need this. And if you're looking for a way to help out, and I know there's a lot of us, and I know money's short and it's tight for a lot of us, but man, this is what you're doing for these kids.
4: Right, memories for a lifetime.
3: Memories for a lifetime, friendships that are created for a lifetime.
4: And this is our 35th year.
3: It is.
4: 35th trip.
3: You can go to kidskids.org. 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You know what I'm saying?
4: Right.
3: That's what I'm talking about right there. Well, Joel, best of luck, man, with karate, with baseball, with everything you got going on. And Wendy, thank you so much for spending some time with us this morning and reminiscing.
5: No problem.
1: Yeah, no problem. Thanks.
3: Yeah, send us some videos of you hitting dingers, okay?
0: I'd love to see that.
1: All right, I will.
3: And that was today's Moving Moment, celebrating 35 years of Kids Kids, sponsored by our friends at Move Concierge. 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I have a fun fact real quick.
4: Come on.
3: That we've been getting corrected a lot as Americans because we're the host country along with Mexico and Canada. We're getting corrected because a lot of the fans coming over here, Australia, England, any European nation, they're saying it's not soccer, it's football.
0: Oh, right.
3: Football.
0: Well, you're here and we call it soccer.
6: Right. And who called it soccer?
3: And here's what I'm getting at. Here's a fun fact. So, and this is mostly if a British person comes at you and says it's football, you let them know you did this. Because the word soccer originated in England.
0: Really?
3: In Great Britain.
6: You don't say.
2: Because I will say it makes sense to call it football. Because
3: it does,
2: you're
3: it's with
2: kicking
3: a foot.
2: The ball with your foot. American football, they kick it like once.
3: But soccer's not an soccer's not an actual word, right? It just was. Where did that come from? So apparently back in the 1800s, there were many forms of football in Britain. And in 1863, the sport we now call soccer was standardized by the Football Association. Now, to distinguish it from rugby, and they started calling it the association football. And British students have a habit of shortening words and adding an ER to the end. So they shortened association to a sock. And they shortened it to soccer. And it just became that word, soccer. Mm-hmm. And then it was adopted by us Americans because we had American football and we already were calling that football. So we just went with soccer. Thanks
2: for following their lead.
3: Thanks to our British friends.
6: Soccer.
2: We just like to be different.
3: So look at that.
4: Why do we call kickball kickball? Did you research that there, research man?
0: What why is golf ball?
4: Right.
2: Did you research that, research man?
3: I don't know why that sounded so condescending.
0: Because it was.
3: You know, just kind of so condescending when I'm trying to give you a fun fact. And here comes condescending man.
0: Was it fun?
6: That's why no one showed up to your cookout.
3: Justin.
6: Where was your research?
0: Tomorrow.
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21: To mostly sunny skies for today with drier conditions and high temperatures nearing 80. Tonight, mostly clear with lows in the upper 50s to lower 60s. Wednesday, mostly sunny with highs in the mid 80s. And for Thursday, partly sunny with a chance for a few afternoon thundershowers and high temperatures in the upper 80s. From the Storm Track 9 Weather Center, I'm meteorologist Olivia Glass.
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0: 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You may want to choose a different way to make your way into downtown. On I-24 westbound, the right lane is blocked because there is a sinkhole slash pothole that's pretty massive at the 24-27 split. So if you're coming into downtown from Hamilton Place Mall, Ottawa area, traffic is backed up pretty heavily because the right lane is shut down because of a huge pothole. So please be careful as you're coming in. And if you're wondering who the Quaker State driver number is, it is driver number 23. 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
8: Mostly sunny skies for today with drier conditions and high temperatures nearing 80. Tonight, mostly clear with lows in the upper 50s to lower 60s. Wednesday, mostly sunny with highs in the mid 80s. And for Thursday, partly sunny with a chance for a few afternoon thundershowers and high temperatures in the upper 80s. From the StormTrack 9 Weather Center, I'm meteorologist Olivia Glass.
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Mr. Know-It-All here on Hits 96. 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

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People are now coming for Elmo. I'll tell you why in about 15. 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

0: DJ Kev here with Hits 96. This world is crazy. We will turn on our heroes so quickly. Folks have been dragging Elmo. Yes, Elmo from Sesame Street. Yes, the Elmo that taught you how to read, count, tie your shoes, how to be kind to folks that don't look like you. That Elmo. You know why folks are mad at Elmo? Did he say anything crazy? No. What did he do? He didn't wear a New York Knicks jersey when they were on their NBA Finals run. Now, as you know, Sesame Street is in New York, quote unquote. And folks are like, hey, man, how come Elmo wasn't supporting the Knicks? So Elmo had to do a video on Instagram saying, hey, I love everybody. Okay, don't make this a thing. I'm serious. Like, if you're criticizing Elmo for not supporting the New York Knicks, you need to check your priorities. Because if it wasn't for Elmo, you probably wouldn't be able to read right now.
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You can listen to us 24/7. Now, coming up in our health break, you know, some people use washcloths like I do. Some people use loofahs. But honestly, one of those items is bad for your skin. And I'll tell you which one I have to see on a Spyro.

0: of Hit Music. We are Hits 96. When it comes to taking a bath or taking a shower, some people still use loofahs. Now, I'm not trying to burst your bubble, not trying to gross you out, but according to some dermatologists in a new article from BuzzFeed, they say using a loofah is actually bad for you for a couple of reasons. Reasons number one, it can be too abrasive on the skin. And number two, if you do not clean it after every shower, every bath, it's only going to build bacteria. And that's kind of nasty. Not going to lie. Now, the best thing to use, according to these dermatologists, your bare hands. Yeah, I don't necessarily agree with that, but that's what they said. They have degrees in that in dermatology. I don't. The second best thing is a washcloth, but of course, dead last is a loofah. My thing is, as hot as it is, as long as you're taking a shower, you're okay with me.
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on Amazon right now because it is Prime Day. It's going to last all the way until Friday. And I don't blame you because I'd be doing the exact same thing. Actually, I am doing the exact same thing. My wife just asked me what I wanted. And coming up after Zara Larson, we'll talk about some of the top deals that you can find on Amazon this week.

0: Kev with Hits 96. It's Amazon Prime Day, and I know my wife right now is texting me as we speak, asking me, what do you want? It's Prime Day. What do you want to get? And I want the Fitbit Versa 4 because my Fitbit broke and I need a new one. So that's what I'm getting. But if you're wondering, what are some of the great deals that are going to be on Amazon this week? Well, I'm here to tell you. Well, if you need a flat screen TV, they have a Hisense 55-inch U6 Pro Series for 38% off. Also, they have some noise canceling AirPods, the Apple AirPods 4 for 23% off. And if you need a new Apple Watch, they have the Apple Watch Series 11 for 30% off. So enjoy all the sales for Prime Day this week.
1: A special guest is joining me today, and she'll be performing on America's Got Talent tonight. Gina D here with you from the afternoon show. Yes, her name is Madeline Talent, and she's from Benton, Tennessee. She's one half of a musical duo that's going to be auditioning for America's Got Talent tonight, 8 o'clock on NBC. We're going to be talking all about her experience and so much more. 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

0: 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Now, I've never had a warrant out for my arrest, so I can only imagine if you are famous and everyone knows that the police are looking for you, how nerve-wracking that may be, because you could be on stage or be at an airport and get arrested in front of everybody. Bailey Zimmerman is facing multiple charges because on my birthday on May 27th, he caused $16,000 worth of damage in a hotel room. Now, you're probably wondering, what all did he do? Well, I'm going to tell you. He broke a phone, damaged a TV. There's missing pieces of furniture from the hotel room that they can't find. There's a hole in the wall. And also, he didn't pay his bar bill of $400. So he's been charged with falsely obtaining services and fourth degree felony of criminal damage to property that is over $1,000. So if you see Bailey, you might want to tell him to turn himself in.
1: Are you ready for this? 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
14: Tennessee Valley weather.
15: Partly to mostly sunny skies for today with drier conditions and high temperatures nearing 80. Tonight, mostly clear with lows in the upper 50s to lower 60s. Wednesday, mostly sunny with highs in the mid-80s. And for Thursday, partly sunny with a chance for a few afternoon thundershowers and high temperatures in the upper 80s. From the StormTrack 9 Weather Center, I'm meteorologist Olivia Glass.

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0: One Republic, Need Your Love, here on the home of the Kid Krating Morning Show, Hits 96. If you're trying to find love, which, you know, is a good thing to do, right? Finding your person is always a good thing. But if you got a first date coming up this week, here are five things you do not need to talk about on that first date. Number one, do not bring up your ex. They don't want to hear about it. Number two, any of your deep personal traumas that could scare somebody away. Number three, salary. Number four, you may be very sexually open, and that's okay, but not everybody is, so you don't need to get into all the grand details of your sex life. And number five, you don't need to talk about marriage or kids on the first date, because that could also run somebody off, so don't do that.
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Two people in Kentucky are looking at some serious jail time because of their stupidity. We'll talk about what they did.

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3: 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A police officer walked by and saw the bag and it said, definitely not drugs. They didn't spell definitely correctly and they ended up getting their car searched and, of course, drugs were found and they were arrested. 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
5: Partly to mostly sunny skies for today with drier conditions and high temperatures nearing 80. Tonight, mostly clear with lows in the upper 50s to lower 60s. Wednesday, mostly sunny with highs in the mid 80s. And for Thursday, partly sunny with a chance for a few afternoon thundershowers and high temperatures in the upper 80s. From the StormTrack 9 Weather Center, I'm meteorologist Olivia Glass.

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0: 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Lush Life right here on Hits 96, Chattanooga's number one hit music station. My name's Gene O'D, officially signing into the afternoon show, and thank you so much for joining me today. We got lots and lots and lots of winning to happen here on Hits 96. Once again, we're giving away NASCAR tickets, Quaker State 400 happening on July 12th, only a few weeks away now. If you know which driver has the NASCAR number of the day, you might already know that number. Make sure you text that name to 423-642-9636 before 6 p.m. and you'll be in the running for the prize. If you don't know, don't worry. I'm going to tell you it coming up later on this hour. Throughout the show, I'll say it a few times and you'll have plenty of time. Don't text and drive. You'll have plenty of time to make sure you get that name in there via our text line. Again, 423-642-9636. Also, it looks like we're going to find out what's in the box between now and 7 o'clock. If you don't know what's in the box, go to our Instagram. Make sure you're following us, at Hits96Radio. 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It's going to be very specific. And I'll be asking you sometime between now and 7 o'clock, what is inside it? If you can tell me, you're going to win tickets to Dollywood Splash Country. But you got to go to our Instagram and learn, folks. That's the name of that game. What's in the box? 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Check out the stories. At 5 o'clock today, I'm going to be talking to a very special guest. Her name is Madeline Talent. She's from Benton, Tennessee. And tonight, she is part of a musical duo that is going to be on America's Got Talent. She's going to tell us all about her experience. And then we're going to tune in tonight and see her perform. Cannot wait for that. More as we continue on. But first, more music coming up after the break. We got Tame Impala, Olivia Dean, Sabrina Carpenter. Let's have some fun. It's Hits.
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Yeah, so today at 5 o'clock, and we're talking to Madeline Talent. She's part of a musical duo that will be on America's Got Talent tonight. 8 o'clock, you want to tune in for NBC. The duo is from Benton, Tennessee, not too far away. You're going to be waving that Tennessee flag, and we'll get to know her a bit better right before her audition. 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Tits. For

Freya Sky right there. Silent Treatment on Hits 96. Coming up, your NASCAR number of the day. Only a handful of days left to win these tickets to the Quaker State 400. All the details after Olivia Rodrigo. This one's called Drop Dead on Hits 96.

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It's Eric Zachary from XYZ with Eric Zachary on campus from Southern to Suwannee. 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
1: Yeah, sometimes Google gets confused, though. They give you old racers and stuff like that. I suggest NASCAR.com, but that's completely up to you. Or you might already know. You might even be a big enough race fan, you don't have to look it up. And kudos to you if that is the case. Number 23, which driver races number 23? 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And again, Quaker State 400 tickets will be yours. And not only are you going to win Quaker State 400 tickets if your name gets selected, but you're going to be in the running for some pre-race activities as well. We got pre-race passes for you to enjoy over at Echo Park Speedway, happening all before the big race. So, lots going on. If you want, tell me who races number 23 in NASCAR currently. Text their name, 423-642-9636. It's Hits.
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1: All righty, here we go. Quaker State 400 tickets up for grabs. Good old NASCAR tickets. If you want to go on July 12th, you need to tell me which driver has NASCAR race number 23. 23 is your NASCAR number of the day. If you don't know, you got plenty of time to look it up. All you need to do is text the name before 6 p.m. Giving you lots of time to do so. So don't you dare text and drive. 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Text in 423-642-9636. 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

Coming up, we're going to get in the know. The Chattanooga Police Department, they are putting together their second annual Kickball Turf War. This is going to be for kids 12 through 18. It's going to happen next month. You need to sign up free to participate. If you get some kids out there that want to play kickball with the police department, details after Lola Young. It's Messy on Hits 96.

0: by Noah Kahan right here on Hits 96. We're Chattanooga's number one hit music station, home of the Kid Craddock Morning Show. Make sure you tune in every weekday morning and wake up with Kid Craddock Morning Show. Let's get in the know, shall we? Chattanooga Police Department has announced their second annual PAL Kickball Turf War. It's just around the corner, coming up on July 22nd. Signups now open for local youths aged 12 through 18. So this is for the real little ones, kind of in the in-betweens. The event aims to foster community engagement, fun competition between some teenagers and law enforcement officers. Yes, you go up against the police department, which is kind of fun. For those that do not know, PAL stands for Police Activities League. As I mentioned, the event set place for July 22nd. It's going to be over at Finley Stadium, which is pretty awesome. What a great place to play some kickball. And the tournament's going to commence around 1 o'clock. The event invites participants of all skill levels to join in this friendly rivalry, emphasizing community spirit and teamwork. And the best part of all, to participate, it is 100% free. If you are interested, you can find more info on our website at hits96.com. You can also find the link on the Facebook page of the Chattanooga Police Department. You so also contact Sergeant Robin Davenport. His phone number is on our website. You can also send him an email, rdavenport@chattanooga.gov. Again, July 22nd, it's all going down. 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

or something about a conservative regular girl that still can beat a chest. Thorough as f- don't need your chest. 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Zodiac sign, it must be a Gemini moon, cause we about to go half. Mistakenly, nobody been in a bag, but how many?

NASCAR number of the day is number 23. 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

0: One Republic, Need Your Love, right here on Hits 96. Moving into some food news, as I said, it's a little bit of a bittersweet. Adele's Crêperie, a beloved French-inspired eatery that's nestled in Chattanooga's South Side, is preparing to close its doors after a decade of serving authentic French cuisine. Yes, the restaurant announced just recently their upcoming closure. They did it on social media, on Facebook, revealing that the final day of operation will be this coming Sunday, June 28th, and will be coinciding with their 10th anniversary. If you haven't been over to Adele's, now's the time to go check it out. Got about a week left, or if you want to say your final goodbyes. Located at 400 East Main Street, they've been a local culinary staple in Southside, offering a taste of Paris through its signature crepes, brunch offerings, and dinner menus. The establishment has become a cherished part of the community, attracting both locals and visitors seeking a slice of French culture. The decision to close comes as the owners focus on other ventures. In addition to Adele's, the family also operates the Grand Falloon, the event space that's hosted notable events, much like Road to Nightfall and numerous others. They also have a recent graduation of Adele Pritchard. She's the one that the Crêperie is named after, who helped launch the restaurant. She was just 12 years old when they first did it. The family has chosen to shift their attention now to their other businesses, which is Chattanooga Presents and Pritchard Properties. If you'd like to read more about their statements and such, it's on our website now at hits96.com. Bottom line, you're invited. Big 10th anniversary party, kind of a grand closing, if you will, happening over at Adele's Crêperie, and that is happening on Sunday, June 28th. Make sure you go and get those details. Hits96.com. That is your food news for this afternoon.
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1: All right, 24 eastbound, slow through Marion County as you cross Nickajack Lake. T-Dot out doing that bridge maintenance. Once you get to Hailtown, you're good all the way to I-75. Westbound on 24 is a bit slow passing downtown. And then you got a broken down vehicle right before you get to Wildwood. Everything out of the roadway there. 153 is good between I-75 and the dam. 75.

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0: Kayla Langley, Choosing Texas, right here on Hits 96. We're Chattanooga's number one hit music station. So during the NBA playoffs, we're going to get into your celebrity beat right now. And celebrity is a funny term, but Elmo is a celebrity. There's no denying that. Elmo from Sesame Street, yes. The red furry guy. We're going to talk about him for a second. So, go back to the NBA playoffs. Elmo got roasted on social media because he wished all of the teams good luck. People from New York, cheering for the New York Knicks, believe that Elmo, since Elmo lives on Sesame Street, and technically Sesame Street is in New York. Did I know that? It looks like New York. I'll give it to him, sure. Elmo should have been all in on the Knicks. And New Yorkers let him know. They let him know it. So, Elmo didn't want to make the same mistake twice. And he posted up on his Instagram. Do you follow Elmo? You should if you don't. And he voiced his support for Team USA. I'm going to give you a listen right here.
1: Just to be clear, Elmo wants Team USA to win, okay? But Elmo loves everybody. Just to be clear, don't make this a thing. Thank you. Elmo loves you, and Elmo loves you, and Elmo loves you, and Team USA, and everybody who's playing.
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7: 24 eastbound, still slow in Marion County as you cross Nickajack Lake. TDOT doing that road maintenance through there. And then once you get to downtown, it's going to be 11 or 12 minutes to get from downtown to the split. Westbound 24, 5 or 6 minutes from Rossville Boulevard to downtown. 153 is good between I-75 and the dam. 75, no problems between Cleveland and Dalton.
8: Driving a new Chattanooga-built vehicle on the 250th 4th of July. 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

Number 23, that's the NASCAR number of the day. If you want to put yourself in the running for Quaker State 400 tickets happening in Atlanta next month, who drives number 23? Let us know. 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

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Caller number 9 will get to guess. 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All right.

0: doesn't it?
1: Yes, it's very expensive.
2: Well, hopefully we can turn your day upside down a little bit, make it a little bit better. This will be a nice little treat. Do you know what's in the box, Lori?
1: In the box?
2: Yeah, what's in the box?
1: No, are we talking about the Dollywood tickets?
2: If we're talking about the Dollywood tickets, you gotta tell me what's in the box. I'm having a feeling you don't know.
1: Oh my goodness.
2: Lori, do you want to guess? Take a wild stab at it. If not, I got to move on to the next caller. What's in the box?
1: Oh, man. I'm going to say somebody's scooping ice.
2: It is not ice. It is not someone scooping ice. I have to move on. Thank you, Lori. Hits 96. Who's this?
3: Amara.
2: Hi, Amara. How are you?
3: I'm great. How are you, Dino?
2: I'm doing pretty well. Do you know what's in the box, Amara?
3: I do. It's Bluebell ice cream. It is. Black raspberry fudge.
2: You got it. Congratulations, Amara. You're going to Dollywood Splash Country. Congratulations. Thank you for following us on Instagram so you knew what was in the box. And now you get to go to Splash Country. Congrats.
3: Thank you so much. We're so excited.
2: There we go. Congratulations to Amara. That is the name of the game, folks. You need to know what is in the box. Follow us on Instagram. That is how you learn. We put it up in our stories. Do post it up every morning. We put something new inside the box. I will say, kudos to Lori for getting actually relatively close. I mean, we were looking for a way more specific answer, so she didn't have it, but for a wild guess, ice cream. I mean, I would have given it to her if it was a different game, but that's just the way that it works. Sorry, Lori. I do wish you the best of luck, though, when it comes to your apartment hunting. Congratulations to Amara. She's taking the family 4-pack of tickets to Dollywood's Splash Country is hers. And now it's your turn. Tomorrow, make sure you're following us on Instagram at Hits96Radio. Each morning, just after 10 a.m., we post up the video. Remember what we're putting inside the box, or what's inside the box, or however you want to phrase it. And then listen, when you hear your cue to call, be like Amara. Let me know what it is, and you too could win tickets to Dollywood Splash Country. All the details, hits96.com. Remember, number 23 is the NASCAR number of the day. I'm not going to mention it again, but you have an hour to participate. If you want to win those Quaker State 400 tickets, text in. The reason I'm not going to mention it again, because I'm going to be in the middle of an interview. Madeline Talent is going to be joining me. She's one half of a musical duo that's going to be on America's Got Talent tonight at 8 o'clock. She's from Benton, Tennessee. We're going to learn about her musical journey, how she got on AGT, and more. She's up next. It's Hits 96.
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7: All right, 24 eastbound, slow crossing Nickajack Lake, and then you're slow again passing I-59 once you get to downtown, about 12 or 13 minutes from downtown to the split. Westbound 24, 7 or 8 minutes from the bottom of the ridge cut to downtown. 153 is good between I-75 and the dam. North of the dam, we got an accident. 153 northbound is right in front of Walmart, so northbound traffic is going to be slow through there. 75 northbound, a little slow passing Old Wass. Southbound 75 looks good.
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0: It's 96. Who's this?
1: Hi, this is Lori.
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0: Hits 96, Chattanooga's number one hit music station. My name is Gino D, and tonight at 8 o'clock, millions of viewers across the country are going to be tuning in to America's Got Talent, and among those taking the stage for night four of the audition round are two talented musicians from right here in Tennessee, and I am now connected with one of them, Madeline Talent. They've only been performing together for a few months, but now it's going to be in front of one of the biggest audiences of their lives. Before the audition airs tonight on NBC, let's talk with Madeline about your musical journey and everything that you guys have been doing. Madeline, thank you so much for joining me on the show.
1: Thank you for having me.
0: Absolutely. We are so proud that you are from Tennessee and kind of waving the Tennessee flag as you hit the stage on America's Got Talent. Again, we'll be tuning in later on this evening to check it all out and see what it's about. But first, we're just hours away now. What has life been like for you? I mean, this is a big stage. People are finally going to be seeing this. I'm sure you've been telling people what you can tell and all of that. So how are you feeling? Are we on cloud nine? What's the deal?
1: Yeah, it's super surreal. So it still doesn't feel real to me. I'm nervous for it to air. I'm nervous for my hometown friends to see everything. Malachi's expressed the same thing to me before, just feeling apprehensive to see everybody's reaction to our performance and the things that we're doing now. But being on the show has changed my life a little bit. I get recognized more than I ever have, and that's always weird. But yeah, we're super excited for what's next. And we're excited for everybody to see the show.
2: Well, we are excited for you, and we cannot wait. We're going to get to know Madeline just a bit better, her musical background, and more, all coming up in just a couple songs. It's Hits 96.

0: Hits 96, Chattanooga's number one hit music station. Jen O'Dea here with you. And connected with me via Zoom right now is Madeline Talent. She is one half of a musical duo that will be performing tonight on America's Got Talent. She has teamed up with Malachi Martin. He is the second half of this duo. And they're from Benton, Tennessee. And from what I understand, Madeline, from what I've read, you and Malachi have only been playing together for a few months now. And I know you've been doing music for much longer than that. Malachi probably as well. I know you can't tell his story, but tell your story a little bit. What's your musical background? How did it all begin for you? And then how did you and Malachi get into the same circles and become a duo?
1: So for me, I've always been kind of an oddball. I grew up, obviously, you're familiar with our area. We're very big on sports and things like that. And I was into those things, but I really was a creative kid, and I always needed an outlet for that. I had some family members who I grew up watching them play guitars and musical instruments and things like that, and I thought it was the coolest thing ever. So I asked for a guitar for Christmas when I was 9. Got one. I started out on piano, and then I started playing guitar more. And then from there, it was kind of just a creative outlet for me. And then when I turned 17, I started to take it a little bit more seriously and pursue kind of a career in that way. And then for Malachi, I know he comes from a really heavy bluegrass background, and you'll see a little bit of that within our act. But yeah, we found each other through a mutual friend, just getting together and play music with random people in the area who also play music, just because the pool of local musicians tends to be small. And here we are.
2: Wait, was there a moment that you guys decided that you had a little bit of a specialty being a duo? Was that kind of like a moment that happened, or how did that come to be, just to go, you know what, we're going to do this together as a duo?
1: Yeah, so we started posting some things on social media because we were just like, oh, the banjo's fun. Like, it's not something you see every day. So we posted a couple covers on my TikTok page, and they got a lot of attention pretty quickly. So we were like, huh, maybe this is like something that people would actually be interested in and want to see. And we both just want to play music in any way that we can. Sure. So we realized that people liked that. So we just kind of continued from there when we posted on social media and realized this is actually like something that people are interested in.
0: Nice. So you gain confidence from social media, knowing that you guys have something special. And up next, America's Got Talent. Madeline's going to tell us a little bit more of the process on how they got on the show and more coming up very, very soon, right after the break. It's Hits 96.
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11: All right, problem 75 northbound. We get an accident right after you pass Ooltewah. The left lane is going to be blocked, so a slow go through there. Southbound traffic not affected. Everything southbound looks good. 24 eastbound, slow crossing Nickajack Lake. Then you got an accident right as you pass I-59, so a slow go through there. Once you get to downtown, it's going to be 12 or 13 minutes to get to the split. Westbound 24, 7 or 8 minutes from the bottom of the ridge cut to downtown. Southbound 27 lined up to get onto 24 westbound. 153 southbound, slowing down. Approaching I-75. Now, north of the dam, we still have that accident working. 153 northbound in front of Walmart. Traffic is slow there. Watch out for an accident. Cummings Highway, just east of Birmingham Highway.
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0: We are Hits 96, Chattanooga's number one hit music station. Gino D, continuing my conversation with Madeline Talent. She's connected via Zoom, and Madeline is going to be on America's Got Talent tonight. 8 o'clock, make sure you tune in. NBC, it's audition night 4, and she is one half of a musical duo. Malachi Martin is her partner, and they are going to be performing and auditioning for all of the judges and more. Before the break, we were talking about how you and Malachi are from Benton, Tennessee. You're in the same circles. You started performing, realizing you guys had some chemistry as a musical duo. But how does America's Got Talent come into play?
1: Yeah, so Malachi is older than me, so he grew up on kind of a different version of AGT, but I always grew up, we both grew up watching the show. Like, I grew up watching the current judges that are judging now, and then he grew up watching just the original AGT with the original judges. And so it's always kind of a thing in the back of your head, and obviously when you're in a small town and you sing or whatever, you are going to have old ladies walk up to you and be like, you should go on America's Got Talent. And so it's always kind of an inkling. Obviously, it's such a huge show and a huge production. But yeah, I think it's always something that kind of lingers in the back of your mind when you grow up, watching that as a possibility. Like I probably watched Angelica Hale's audition when I was a kid 8,000 times. I was able to see younger girls like me, that was a space that kind of embraced them and accepted them. And so it was always appealing to me. And I think the same goes for Malachi.
2: Yeah. I mean, how could it not be with such the massive stage that it has? So many people know about it. And yes, if people are coming up to you saying you guys should go for America's Got Talent, then why not? Was that kind of just what it was then? You just kind of put in a submission video, or how does it really work? How do you get the attention of NBC to be on AGT?
1: Yeah, so there's a long online audition process before you can get approved to go and have like a live audition in front of the celebrity judges. But yeah, it's really long, lengthy, tedious online process. They want to make sure the talent that they bring out there to be on television is top tier. But yeah, we made it through all of that somehow, and you're going to see us tonight.
0: Yes, we absolutely will. Tonight, 8 o'clock, NBC, Madeline and Malachi will join the stage together, and they're going to perform, audition for the judges, the whole nine yards. But Madeline, when we get back after a couple songs, I want to know how you are feeling the day working up until that audition. All right, I want you to tell me what you can. Coming up next, it's Hits 96.

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0: Hits 96, Chattanooga's number one hit music station. Gino D here with you, continuing my conversation with Madeline Talent. She's going to be on America's Got Talent tonight, 8 o'clock on NBC. Make sure you tune in. She's from Benton, Tennessee, part of a musical duo. And Madeline, I need you now to walk us through the day leading up until the audition. You must have been absolutely beside yourself. What were you feeling? What's going through your head? How's Malachi? Tell us all about it.
1: Freaking out about my hair and makeup all day. Malachi, not so much. He didn't necessarily care about that. But this is my first time being, like, on a television show. I was nervous about my appearance. Obviously, like, there's a lot of anticipation built up around the performance. The production team was lovely and helped us work through all of that. But we made a lot of friends that day, weirdly. We know it's a competition, and, like, you're there, and the people that you meet, you're competing with. But me and Malachi both made some really good friends backstage, just waiting to go on for our audition. People that we actually talk to on a daily basis. Our friend Laura D, you saw her audition earlier, maybe 2 weeks ago. She got a golden buzzer, so it was really cool to, like, make friends with other people who were similar to us. So that was our experience. And then the nerves didn't fully hit me until I was, like, backstage and ready to go. And I was like, oh, I was feeling good all day. And then we got backstage and I realized, like, the weight of what was about to happen. And I freaked out a little bit, but me and Malachi calmed down real quick. We said our prayers and we went out there and it was electric. So
2: Excellent. So at the end of the day, you guys were happy with the performance, I can assume.
1: Yes, we're very happy with our performance.
0: Well, we cannot wait to see it again tonight, 8 o'clock NBC. Make sure you tune in. I got one final segment, a couple questions left for Madeline. Keep listening. It's Hits.

0: 6, Gino D. One final segment here with my friend Madeline Talent. She's going to be on America's Got Talent tonight, 8 o'clock on NBC. Make sure you tune in and cheer her and her musical partner, Malachi Martin, on during their audition. And Madeline, what surprised you the most when it comes to your experience at America's Got Talent? Was there anything?
1: Oh, yeah, I would say just the environment. I expected things to be more hostile than they were amongst just other contestants. But I mean, like I said, I met really lovely people and I met friends that I still talk to on the daily. But yeah, and just the different types of talent that are there. Like, as a singer, you kind of get wrapped up in your singing act and then other singing acts. But then you look around and you realize, okay, we've got magicians, we've got contortionists, like there is all kinds of talent. So it's just really cool to, like, I don't know. I don't know that I was expecting to look around the room and have a realization of, like, oh, I'm amongst, like, some of the most talented people in the world right now.
2: Yeah, absolutely. Yeah, it must be an interesting dichotomy because, like you said, it is a competition overall, of course, and we're all vying for that same prize. But at the same time, there must be a we're all in this together type feeling. Yeah. And that's you want everybody to do well.
1: Yeah, for sure.
2: Well, thank you, Madeline, for talking with me here. We're excited to tune in. It's going to be tonight, NBC, 8 o'clock. Make sure that you set up everything you have to set up so you can be there to watch. And you can follow Madeline on social media as well. We're going to link everything up at hits96.com. And we'll be following her on socials and watching her ride. And hopefully it goes on from here. We wish you the best of luck. One final question, Madeline. When everybody's tuning in for this big thing tonight to see this, what do you want people to kind of know about you as a performer and Malachi as a duo? What do you guys want people to know about you guys as they see you on stage? Is there any kind of message or take anything away from the performance?
1: Yeah, I would just say that whoever you are, wherever you are, whatever your dream is, whatever you want to do,

0: go grab that because it's very possible. So
1: I think that's well said. Well, congratulations on all the success so far. I wish you the best of luck. So please send our best to Malachi, and we'll be tuning in tonight to see you live on America's Got Talent. Thank you so much.
0: Thank you.
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1: And 75 northbound, still that accident working right as you pass Ooltewah. The left lane and center lane still blocked. At this point, traffic slowing down before you get to Volkswagen Drive. So a slow go through there northbound. Southbound not affected. Everything southbound looks good. 24 eastbound is going to be about 13 or 14 minutes from downtown to the split. Westbound 24, 7 or 8 minutes from the bottom of the ridge cut to downtown. Southbound on 27, lining up to get onto 24 westbound. 153 is good between I-75 and the dam. North of the dam, no sooner do we get one accident, 153 northbound cleared out of the way. Now we have another one. This is right after you pass Kohl's as you start down the hill toward Boy Scout Road. Only the right lane is open there. So once you pass the Kohl's store, get over into the right lane. Southbound traffic not affected. And we still have an accident working 20th Street at Reed Avenue.
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Sabrina Carpenter right there. When did you get hot? Hits 96, Chattanooga's number one hit music station. Coming up, we're going to find out who our big winner is for the Quaker State 400s. Bubba Wallace was the driver we were looking for, by the way. Bubba Wallace drives number 23. We'll find out who wins very, very soon after Olivia Rodrigo.

FM, The Great Divide, right here on Hits 96, Chattanooga's number one hit music station. All right, here we go. Quaker State 400 tickets up for grabs. If you are one of the many that texted Bubba Wallace to 423-642-9636, you're in the running for the Quaker State 400 tickets. Yes, he is the driver that drives number 23, and that is how we play this game. Tomorrow, we'll give you a new NASCAR number of the day, so if you're

0: Not today's winner. You still got some opportunities left today, tomorrow, and Friday. So keep trying, keep listening. And DJ Kev will have that word for you sometime between 10 and 2, that number rather. And then I'll remind you here in the afternoon as well so you can participate. All right, let's find out who our big winner is going to Echo Park Speedway to see the Quaker State 400 is going to be.
1: And the winner is...
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3: 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And the winner is...
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0: Sierra Goodwin is our big winner. Congratulations, Sierra. You are going to the Quaker State 400. Live in Atlanta on July 12th. She knew it was Bubba Wallace, so she gets to go to the race. Now, she's also in the running for the pre-race passes, which is kind of cool. You get to go to all the pre-race festivities and activities and more. We're going to find out at the end of the week who our big winner is for that. But Sierra, no matter what, is going, and maybe we can upgrade her tickets to pre-race. We will see what happens. Tomorrow, it's your turn. Again, another number coming your way. All you need to do is text the driver to 423-642-9636. Whether you do it right before 6 o'clock or you want to do it right when you hear it, whatever the case may be, you're in the running, and you only have to do it once, by the way. Some of you text in numerous times. The computer doesn't like that, so only do it once. All right, congratulations to Sierra. It's Hits 96.
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14: 75 northbound. Still that accident as you pass Ooltewah. The left lane partially blocked. Give yourself a little extra time getting from Volkswagen Drive up to Ooltewah. Southbound traffic not affected. Everything southbound looks good. 24 eastbound, 11 or 12 minutes to get from downtown to the split. Westbound 24, a bit slow passing downtown. Once you get to Moccasin Bend, you're good. 153 moving well between I-75 and the dam. North of the dam, we've got that accident. 153 northbound right before you start down the hill toward Boy Scout Road. Everything is out of the roadway there.
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Only 3 days left when it comes to what's in the box, as well as our Quaker State 400 giveaway, meaning you got to buckle down now. 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

0: Need Your Love. That's the latest from One Republic right here on Hits 96. And that's my time. Gino D signing off. Congratulations again to all of our winners. Sierra ended up being the big winner for the Quaker State 400. Amara ended up taking home the Dollywood Splash Country tickets for What's in the Box. 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Again, get those details, hits96.com. One more giant special thank you to Madeline Talent for taking some time out of her busy schedule and talking with me on the radio all about America's Got Talent and the experience that she had. You are going to be able to tune in tonight, 8 o'clock, NBC, and watch her from Benton, Tennessee, her and Malachi Martin, her musical partner. I can't wait to see them hit the stage, and I have a feeling that they're going to move on at least to the next round after these auditions, just because why would she want to come on and talk about it if she didn't make it, right? Right? She wasn't allowed to tell me, but I have a good feeling that she's going on in the next round. I guess we'll have to tune in and see. Make sure you check that out again tonight, 8 o'clock, NBC. XYZ with Eric Zachary is up next. Have a fantastic evening. We'll see you tomorrow. It's Hits 96.
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2: 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Happy Tuesday.
3: Hi. 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
2: I found out my name's in an obituary today. Yeah,
4: okay.
2: I got a Google alert on my name because I'm that guy. Of course, I have like Google alerts on my name.
4: So cool.
2: But apparently there's someone named Eric Zachary. I don't want to say the last name on the air, but like their middle name is Zachary, but spells Eric the same way as me.
3: Sure.
2: And it's not fun to wake up to your own obituary.
4: Right, like you're dead.
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4: Yeah, so, you know, you dodged one there.
2: Thank you, Jordan. Yeah. Yes, I really dodged one. So we're here for another show. XYZ with Eric Zachary.
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0: No, I'm kidding. No.
1: All right, 0 points. Jeff Probst.
0: Oh, yeah. Jeff Probst.
1: The longstanding host, executive producer of Survivor, and he's going to executive produce this movie as well.
0: Nice.
1: Just continuing to get his bag. Sick. He's like a dollar store Ryan Seacrest. Question number two.
0: I hope he comes for you.
2: Yeah, that's
1: me
2: crazy.
1: Too, man. I actually have a lot of respect for him. Question two. Brooklyn Beckham just did a DoorDash ad where he seemingly references why he is watching the World Cup games at home and not with his family.
0: Okay.
1: Who he's been publicly fighting with over the last few years.
0: Yeah. Right.
1: Who are Brooklyn Beckham's parents?
0: Jordan.
1: Jordan.
0: Victoria Beckham and David Beckham.
1: There you go.
0: Yes.
1: Odd order. I would have led with David Beckham.
0: Well, I was thinking about the Spice Girls the entire time.
1: Only because Beckham is her last name married
2: in. I just would always go Victoria Beckham first.
1: All right, Audrey, I'll give you a chance at an extra point. What year did they get married?
2: I don't know.
1: Okay. You didn't even try.
2: No.
1: 1999, July 4th.
2: I wasn't even born.
0: Oh, nice. Okay.
1: They're about to celebrate their anniversary right now. All right.
2: Oh, okay.
1: 1 point to Jordan.
0: Let's go.
1: This could be a tiebreaker. Question number three. Audrey, come on.
2: I know.
1: I know the music doesn't help. Question three. Mike Myers is back in the news after the announcement and release of the Shrek 5 trailer. Donkey. During a recent interview, he also acknowledged that there's a pretty good possibility that he's coming back with Austin Powers 4.
0: Oh, yes.
1: What is Austin Powers' catchphrase?
0: Jordan.
1: I'm going to give it to Audrey.
2: I don't remember.
1: Wow. Jordan?
0: Yeah, baby. Groovy, baby.
1: Yeah. There's actually three I would have accepted.
0: Okay.
1: It's yeah, baby,
0: yeah.
1: Oh, behave.
0: Oh, behave. Okay.
1: And then I had to Google if I can say this one on the air, but do I make you horny, baby?
0: Do I make you randy, baby?
1: Yeah. All right, Jordan sweeps.
2: Oh, wow.
0: Let's go.
1: This week's XYZ's The Test, all brought to you by Optima Tax Relief.
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